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El rock nunca duerme. 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You shake my nerves and you rattle my brain. 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